0: Good morning. This is Akashvani, the news read by Saira Mujtaba. Prime Minister Narendra Modi will embark on a six-day visit to UAE, the Netherlands, Sweden, Norway and Italy today. On the first leg of his five-nation visit, Mr. Modi will reach UAE today, where he will meet President Sheikh Mohammed bin Zayed Al Nahyan. The two leaders will exchange views on bilateral issues, in particular energy cooperation, as well as regional and international issues of mutual interest. They will also discuss ways to advance the bilateral comprehensive strategic partnership, underpinned by strong political, cultural, economic and people-to-people links. Energy security is expected to remain a central theme of the engagement. On the occasion of the Prime Minister's eighth visit to the Emirates, Indian Ambassador to the UAE, Deepak Mittal, said, "The visit of the Prime Minister is highly opportune, coming at a time when the region is witnessing unprecedented developments and challenges."
1: UAE has emerged as a very close trade partner, as the third largest trade partner for India. Our bilateral trade has crossed $100 billion after we have signed Comprehensive Economic Partnership Agreement in 2022. The visit of the Prime Minister is very opportune, happening at a time when the region is going through some unprecedented times. The Prime Minister has been in touch with the UAE leadership. So this is a moment when it will help and enable to express our solidarity.
0: Prime Minister Narendra Modi has said that under India's chairmanship this year, BRICS will work together to strengthen multilateralism, promote sustainable development, enhance economic resilience, and build a more inclusive world order. Interacting with foreign ministers and heads of delegation of BRICS countries who called on Mr. Modi in New Delhi, the Prime Minister said that BRICS has emerged as an important platform for advancing cooperation among emerging economies and giving voice to the aspirations of the Global South. The meetings took place on the sidelines of the BRICS Foreign Ministers meeting, which is underway in New Delhi. The government has imposed a limit of 100 kgs on gold imports under the Advance Authorization Scheme, which allows jewellery exporters to import raw or input materials at zero duty. In a public notice, the Director General of Foreign Trade said, "Advance authorization for import of gold shall be issued subject to a maximum remissible quantity of 100 kgs.

0: Director General added that any subsequent advance authorization for the import of gold shall be considered for issuance only upon fulfillment of at least 50% of the export obligation. Earlier, there was no limit on gold imports under the scheme. European Union has included India in the revised draft list for continued export of aquaculture products to the EU market. The Ministry of Commerce and Industry said that the earlier regulation had not included India among third countries authorized to export products of animal origin intended for human consumption to the EU from September 2026. The revised draft list follows compliance measures undertaken by India in line with the European Commission delegated regulation. The ministry said that India's proposed inclusion is a major positive development for the country's seafood export sector. The European Union is one of the key destinations for Indian seafood exports. In Uttar Pradesh, 111 people have died and 200 injured in the last 36 hours due to rain, storm and lightning. Chief Minister Yogi Adityanath directed the DMs and relevant officials to immediately conduct a survey on the spot. He also asked them to update the status of compensation every 3 hours. The worst hit areas included Prayagraj, Bhadohi, Mirzapur, Fatehpur and Varanasi. Enforcement Directorate ED has arrested Kolkata Police Deputy Commissioner Shantanu Sinha Biswas for running an extortion syndicate. ED had been questioning Shantanu at the CGO complex in Kolkata since yesterday morning. The CBI has conducted searches at 7 premises across Mumbai, Gurugram and Bengaluru in connection with a case registered against Reliance Communications Limited, one of the ADA group companies. According to a statement, searches were conducted at the residential premises of the then CEO, CFO and directors of the company who served during the period 2015-17. Indian Wushu player Aparna Dahiya clinched a gold in the women's 52-kilogram category at the 11th Sander World Cup in Macau yesterday. Aparna beat reigning world champion Thi Phuong Gia Go of Vietnam in straight sets in the final. This was India's first gold in the event, which began on May 12. And that is the end of this news bulletin.
1: आकाशवाणी दिल्ली का ये इंद्रप्रस्थ चैनल है। मीडियम वेव 366.3 मीटर अर्थात 819 किलो हर्ट्स, डीआरएम 810 किलो हर्ट्स पर। आइए सुनते हैं कार्यक्रम संगीतिका।

This is Akashvani, the news read by Valsa Williams. Prime Minister Narendra Modi has embarked on a six-day visit to the UAE, the Netherlands, Sweden, Norway and Italy this morning. On the first leg of his five-nation visit, Mr. Modi will reach UAE today, where he will meet President Sheikh Mohammed bin Zayed Al Nahyan. The two leaders will exchange views on bilateral issues, in particular energy cooperation, as well as regional and international issues of mutual interest. The National Testing Agency, NTA, has announced that the medical entrance exam, NEET UG 2026, will be reconducted on the 21st of June. Earlier, the exam, which was held on the 3rd of this month, was cancelled due to alleged paper leak, and CBI is investigating the matter. In a social media post, the agency has requested candidates and parents to Education Minister Dharmendra Pradhan today said students are the priority of the government and the centre is sensitive towards them. Briefing media in New Delhi, Mr. Pradhan assured fairness and transparency in the exam process. The minister added that NEET UG examination will be conducted in computer-based tests.

0: 2026 will be reconducted on the 21st of June. Earlier, the exam, which was held on the 3rd of this month, was cancelled due to alleged paper leak, and CBI is investigating the matter. In a social media post, the agency has requested candidates and parents to Education Minister Dharmendra Pradhan today said students are the priority of the government and the centre is sensitive towards them. Briefing media in New Delhi, Mr. Pradhan assured fairness and transparency in the exam process. The minister added that NEET-UG examination will be conducted in computer-based test CBT mode from next year instead of the existing OMR-based mode.
1: Our foremost priority is the welfare and future of the students, and the government remains deeply mindful of the hard work and dedication they invest in their studies. Following the conduct of the examination on 3rd May, we were determined to ensure that no genuine candidate was deprived of a fair opportunity due to the unethical practices of the education mafia.
0: The Education Minister admitted that NTA requires definite reforms and said that steps will be taken to strengthen the examination system to prevent future irregularities. Earlier, a high-level meeting was held last night at the residence of the Education Minister to review preparations for reconducting the exam. The meeting was attended by senior officials including the Secretary of Higher Education, Secretary of School Education, Director General of the National Testing Agency, NTA, Chairperson of CBSE and Commissioners of Kendriya Vidyalaya Sangathan and Navodaya Vidyalaya Samiti. Indraprasth Gas Limited has increased the prices of compressed natural gas CNG by 2 rupees today. After the price hike, the new rate for 1 kilogram CNG in Delhi is 79 rupees 9 paise and 87 rupees 70 paise in Ghaziabad and Noida. In Gurugram, the new rate for 1 kilogram CNG is 84 rupees 12 paise. Earlier, oil companies raised the petrol and diesel prices by 3 rupees per litre each. Amid spike in global energy prices, the petrol price has risen from 94 rupees 77 paise to 97 rupees 77 paise per litre, while diesel prices have increased from 87 rupees 67 paise to 90 rupees 67 paise per litre in New Delhi. Similar hike in oil prices was seen in other metro cities, including Mumbai, Kolkata and Chennai. External Affairs Minister Dr. S. Jaishankar today met the Foreign Minister of Iran, Abbas Araghchi, in New Delhi. In a social media post, Mr. Jaishankar said both leaders discussed the situation in West Asia and its implications. He said they also exchanged views on bilateral issues of mutual interest. Dr. Jaishankar also appreciated Mr. Araghchi's participation in the BRICS Foreign Ministers Meeting 2026. The Delhi Metro Rail Corporation, DMRC, in collaboration with the Ministry of Petroleum and Natural Gas, today launched an integrated hydrogen-powered shuttle bus service in the national capital to reduce fuel consumption and promote the use of public transport. The shuttle service will provide seamless and environment-friendly last-mile connectivity between Central Secretariat and Sevatirth Metro stations and key government establishments in the Central Vista region. Benchmark domestic equity indices were trading marginally up in forenoon session today. The Sensex rose 82 points to 75,481, while the Nifty added 29 points to 23,719 when reports last came in. In IPL cricket, Lucknow Super Giants will take on Chennai Super Kings at Ekana Stadium in Lucknow this evening. The match is scheduled to begin at 7:30 p.m. And with that, we end this news bulletin.
2: ये आकाशवाणी श्रीनगर है मीडियम 268.1 मीटर और FM 103.5 मेगाहर्ट्ज पर ठीक 12:10 और 10 सेकंड हुए हैं हमारे अगले ऐलान का इंतज़ार कीजिए ये है आकाशवाणी श्रीनगर मीडियम वेव 268.1 मीटर तो FM 103.5 मेगाहर्ट्ज़न पर सभी नाच जुमतुल मुबारक पेश कशिर नाच शरीफ दस्तुलो जानबाज सोबनी कलाम सत पेश करन जहां आरा जानबाज़।

Prime Minister Narendra Modi has arrived in the UAE as part of a six-day visit to the UAE, the Netherlands, Sweden, Norway and Italy. This morning on arrival, he was accorded a ceremonial guard of honour. External Affairs Minister Dr. S. Jaishankar has said India remains committed to working with all partners in advancing the goal of reformed and effective

of multilateralism. Addressing the open session on the second day of BRICS Foreign Ministers Meeting 2026 in New Delhi, Dr. Jaishankar said the breadth of this engagement reflects the importance that all leaders attach to strengthening multilateral cooperation in a rapidly changing world. Dr. Jaishankar said there is an urgent need to reform the international financial architecture. The External Affairs Minister said India has consistently advocated reformed multilateralism, one that reflects current realities and responds to the aspirations of emerging markets and developing countries. He said every country must work together not only to manage global challenges but to shape a more democratic, representative and equitable international order. External Affairs Minister Dr. S. Jaishankar today met the Foreign Minister of Iran, Abbas Araghchi, in New Delhi. In a social media post, Mr. Jaishankar said both leaders discussed the situation in West Asia and its implications. He said they also exchanged views on bilateral issues of mutual interest.

0: External Affairs Minister Dr. S. Jaishankar today met the Foreign Minister of Iran, Abbas Araghchi, in New Delhi. In a social media post, Mr. Jaishankar said both leaders discussed the situation in West Asia and its implications. He said they also exchanged views on bilateral issues of mutual interest. Dr. Jaishankar also appreciated Mr. Araghchi's participation in the BRICS Foreign Ministers Meeting 2026. The National Testing Agency, NTA, has announced that the medical entrance exam, NET UG 2026, will be reconducted on the 21st of June. Earlier, the exam, which was held on the 3rd of this month, was cancelled due to alleged paper leak, and CBI is investigating the matter. In a social media post, the agency has requested candidates and parents to rely only on the official channels of NTA. Meanwhile, Union Education Minister Dharmendra Pradhan today said students are the priority of the government and the centre is sensitive towards them. Briefing media in New Delhi, Mr. Pradhan assured fairness and transparency in the exam process. The minister added that NET UG examination will be conducted in computer-based test CBT mode from next year instead of the existing OMR-based mode.
1: Our foremost priority is the welfare and future of the students, and the government remains deeply mindful of the hard work and dedication they invest in their studies. Following the conduct of the examination on 3rd May, we were determined to ensure that no genuine candidate was deprived of a fair opportunity due to the unethical practices of the education mafia.
2: Education mafiaon ke sadyantra se sahi chhatra ki adhikar vanchit ho jaye.
0: The education minister admitted that NTA requires definite reforms and said steps will be taken to strengthen the examination system to prevent future irregularities. Indraprastha Gas Limited has increased the prices of compressed natural gas, CNG, by 2 rupees today. After the price hike, the new rate for 1 kilogram CNG in Delhi is 79 rupees 9 paise and 87 rupees 70 paise in Ghaziabad and Noida. In Gurugram, the new rate for 1 kilogram CNG is 84 rupees 12 paise. Earlier, oil companies raised the petrol and diesel prices by 3 rupees per litre each. Amid spike in global energy prices, the petrol price has risen from 94 rupees 77 paise to 97 rupees 77 paise per litre, while diesel prices have increased from 87 rupees 67 paise to 90 rupees 67 paise per litre in New Delhi. Similar hike in oil prices were seen in other metro cities, including Mumbai, Kolkata and Chennai. The Delhi Metro Rail Corporation, DMRC, in collaboration with the Ministry of Petroleum and Natural Gas, today launched an integrated hydrogen-powered shuttle bus service in the national capital to reduce fuel consumption and promote the use of public transport. The shuttle service will provide seamless and environment-friendly last-mile connectivity between Central Secretariat and Sevatirth Metro stations and key government establishments in the Central Vista region. And with that, we end this news bulletin.
3: ये आकाशवाणी श्रीनगर है, मीडियम 268.8 मीटर और FM 103.5 मेगाहर्ट्ज पर. ठीक 1:10 और 10 सेकंड हुए हैं. लीजिए अब पेश स्पॉन्सर्ड प्रोग्राम NCERT उमंग.

0: to the sands, they raced hand in hand. But nobody took Hari's hand. Nobody went near him.
1: Hari was angry. He went to a sandy corner near a rocky pool and sat down by himself. He took out his lunch and looked at it. It was a good lunch. There were 2 hard-boiled eggs, 6 jam sandwiches, 3 pieces of bread and butter, a ginger cake, and a bar of chocolate. He would eat it all by himself. He wouldn't offer anything to anyone. Just as he was beginning on the eggs, he heard a hoarse voice near him.
2: Good morning. I am so pleased to meet a boy like you.
1: Hari turned around and stared in fright. Whatever do you think he saw? Hari saw a monster crab walking sideways out of the pool. His eyes were on the ends of short stalks and he looked most queer. He held out his front claw to Hari. Hari put out his hand to shake the crab's claw. But to his surprise and anger, the crab opened his pincers and nipped his hand so hard that the little boy yelled.
2: "Ah, here is my good cousin,"
1: said the crab pleasantly. And to Hari's horror, he saw a large sandy lobster crawling heavily out of the pool. Before the little boy could stop him, the lobster took his hand in his great pincer-like claws and pinched it so hard that Hari yelled in pain. Then he stared at the pool in surprise. For out come sandy-colored shrimps and prawns, more crabs, and another large lobster, and they pricked Hari till he was soon black and blue with their pinching.
2: "Don't you like it?" said all the creatures in surprise. "Why, we were told you would love to see us because you were a champion pincher and picker yourself. Come, come, join in the fun."
1: Hari leapt to his feet, crying loudly. His lunch rolled into the pool, and when the crabs and lobsters saw it, they ran to it and began to feast eagerly. Hari saw that they had forgotten him for a time. So he turned and ran for his life, tears streaming down his cheeks.
3: "They only did to me what I keep doing to the other children,"
1: he thought.
3: "But how it hurt, and how I hated those crabs and lobsters. I suppose the other children hate me too. Well, I jolly well shan't pinch or prick anymore."
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1: 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Prime Minister Narendra Modi and UAE President Sheikh Mohammed bin Zayed Al Nahyan discuss energy cooperation and bilateral trade in Abu Dhabi. Both leaders exchange key MOUs in defense, petroleum and investments. BRICS Foreign Ministers Meeting 2026 underway in New Delhi. External Affairs Minister Dr. S. Jaishankar reaffirms India's commitment in advancing goal of reformed and effective multilateralism. NTA to reconduct NEET UG 2026 examination on June 21st. Education Minister Dharmendra Pradhan assures fairness and transparency in exam process. BJP MLA Ratindra Boshu elected as new Speaker of West Bengal Legislative Assembly. And in badminton, Indian men's doubles pair of Satvik Sairaj Ranki Reddy and Chirag Shetty enter semi-finals of Thailand Open. Prime Minister Narendra Modi is in Abu Dhabi on the first leg of a six-day tour covering the UAE and Europe. He was received by UAE President Sheikh Mohammed bin Zayed Al Nahyan at the presidential airport and accorded a ceremonial welcome with UAE F-16 fighter jets escorting his aircraft as it entered Emirati airspace. Prime Minister Modi has since met President Sheikh Mohammed bin Zayed with energy cooperation and bilateral trade high on the agenda. The talks took place amid global supply disruptions linked to the ongoing conflict in West Asia. In his opening remarks, Prime Minister Modi strongly condemned recent attacks on the UAE, describing them as completely unacceptable.
2: जिस संयम करे और विनम्र का परिचय दिखाया यह बहुत ही सराहनीय राष्ट्रीय एकता सुरक्षा और क्षेत्रीय अखंडता बनाए रखने आपके नेतृत्व में उठाए गए कदमों का हम अभिनंदन करते हैं।
1: Addressing President Sheikh Mohammed bin Zayed as brother, he praised the resilience shown by the UAE leadership during challenging times, reaffirmed India's support for the Emirates and said dialogue and diplomacy remain the only path forward in the current period of global conflict.
2: पश्चिम एशिया क्षेत्र में युद्ध की परिस्थिति का प्रभाव आज पूरे विश्व पर दिखाई दे रहा है। भारत ने हमेशा समस्याओं के समाधान के लिए डायलॉग और डिप्लोमेसी का प्राथमिकता दी है। फ्री ओपन और सेफ बनाए रखा ये हमारी सबसे बड़ी प्राथमिकता है। इस विषय में अंतर्राष्ट्रीय कानूनों का पालन आवश्यक है। भारत हर परिस्थिति में यूएई के साथ कंधे से कंधा मिलाकर खड़ा है और आगे भी खड़ा रहेगा।
1: Our West Asia correspondent brings you more details on the Prime Minister's visit.
3: The talks have already yielded concrete outcomes. The two sides signed a framework agreement for strategic defense partnership, a significant step that institutionalizes security cooperation between the two countries. A memorandum of understanding on strategic petroleum reserves was also concluded, alongside a separate agreement on liquefied petroleum gas supplies, moves that directly addresses India's energy security concerns amid ongoing West Asia's tensions. The two countries further signed an MOU to establish a ship repair cluster at Vatnagar on India's western coast. On the investment front, the UAE announced commitments worth $5 billion to Indian infrastructure. Prime Minister Modi also noted that the comprehensive strategic partnership between India and the UAE continues to grow stronger across multiple sectors. This is Vinod Kumar for Akashwani News from Abu Dhabi.
1: External Affairs Minister Dr. S. Jaishankar has said that India remains committed to working with all partners in advancing the goal of reformed and effective multilateralism. Addressing the open session on the second day of the BRICS Foreign Ministers Meeting 2026 in New Delhi, Dr. Jaishankar said the breadth of this engagement reflects the importance that all leaders

0: is attached to strengthening multilateral cooperation in a rapidly changing world. He further said there is an urgent need to reform the international financial architecture. Earlier, Dr. S. Jaishankar met the Foreign Minister of Iran, Abbas Araghchi, in New Delhi today. In a social media post, Dr. Jaishankar said both leaders discussed the situation in West Asia and its implications. He said they also exchanged views on bilateral issues of mutual interest. He also appreciated Mr. Araghchi's participation in the BRICS Foreign Ministers Meeting 2026. The External Affairs Minister today met Foreign Affairs Minister of Cuba, Bruno Rodriguez Barrela. In a social media post, Dr. Jaishankar said both leaders discussed cooperation focusing on health, development partnership and capacity building. The leaders also exchanged a memorandum of understanding on holding regular consultations between the foreign ministries of both countries. The National Testing Agency, NTA, has announced that the medical entrance exam NEET UG 2026 will be reconducted on the 21st of June. Earlier, the exam, which was held on the 3rd of this month, was cancelled due to alleged paper leak, and the CBI is investigating the matter. The exam conducting agency also requested candidates and parents to rely only on the official channels of NTA. Meanwhile, Union Education Minister Dharmendra Pradhan today said students are the priority of the government and the centre is sensitive towards them. Briefing media in New Delhi, Mr. Pradhan assured fairness and transparency in the exam process.
1: Our foremost priority is the welfare and future of the students, and the government remains deeply mindful of the hard work and dedication they invest in their studies. Following the conduct of the examination on 3rd May, we were determined to ensure that no genuine candidate was deprived of a fair opportunity due to the unethical practices of the education mafia.
2: Education mafiaon ke sadyantra se sahi chhatra ki adhikar vanchit ho jaye.
0: The education minister admitted that NTA requires definite reforms and said that steps will be taken to strengthen the examination system to prevent future irregularities. He added that the NEET UG examination will be conducted in computer-based test CBT mode from next year instead of the existing OMR-based mode.
1: The CBI has taken prompt action in the matter. Also from next year onwards, the root issue will be addressed by conducting the NEET examination in a computer-based format instead of the current OMR-based system.
0: This is Akashvani giving you the news. For quick news updates round the clock, follow us on our X handle at AIR News Alerts, and for details of stories and more, log on to our website www.newsonair.gov.in and download News on AIR app. Welcome back to the Midday News. BJP MLA Rutindra Boshru has been elected unopposed as the new Speaker of the West Bengal Legislative Assembly. Boshru, representing Kuch Bihar South as a legislator of the BJP, registered his maiden victory in the recently held assembly polls. The election for the post was conducted this morning under the supervision of Pro Tem Speaker Tapos Roy. Chief Minister Shubhendu Adhikari formally proposed Mr. Boshru's name. The House confirmed the appointment through a voice vote. Members of the Trinamool Congress were not present during the election process but later joined the session. Senior AIA DMK legislator A. Anbaragan has been appointed as the Pro Tem Speaker of the 16th Puducherry Legislative Assembly. The appointment was made by the Lieutenant Governor on the recommendation of the Chief Minister. Mr. Anbaragan, who is also the Puducherry State Secretary of the AIADMK, was elected from the Uppalam Assembly constituency. The dates for convening the first session of the Assembly are yet to be announced. Vice President C.P. Radhakrishnan will undertake his first visit to Sikkim tomorrow after assuming office. During the visit, the Vice President will grace the Statehood Day celebrations of Sikkim in Gangtok. Governor and Chief Minister of Sikkim Union Donor Minister are also likely to attend the event that is to be held at Manan Kendra at Gangtok. Rajasthan Chief Minister Bhajan Lal Sharma, Union Electronics and IT Minister Ashwini Vaishnav and Environment Minister Bhupendra Yadav today virtually laid the foundation stone and dedicated multiple projects worth over 400 crore rupees in Rajasthan. The projects are related to semiconductor, railway and sewage water treatment plant. Speaking on the occasion, Union Minister Ashwini Vaishnav said India has

has made significant strides in electronics manufacturing over the past 12 years. He noted that the electronics sector has expanded sixfold, with total production now reaching 13 lakh crore rupees. The industrial city of Ludhiana in Punjab has now been connected to India's commercial aviation network with the arrival of the first Air India flight at Halwara Airport early this morning. The development has brought cheer among industrialists and residents, fulfilling a long-pending demand of nearly three decades. Prime Minister Narendra Modi had inaugurated the terminal building of Halwara Airport on the 1st of February this year. Ganesh Vasudev Mavalankar, the first Lok Sabha Speaker of Independent India, assumed the responsibility of the Lok Sabha Speaker's position on this day in 1952. Extending salutations to him in a social media post, Lok Sabha Speaker Om Birla said his significant contribution to systematically shaping Indian parliamentary traditions remains notable. He added that Mr. Mavalankar played a crucial role in establishing rules, procedures and traditions of decorous dialogue for conducting parliamentary proceedings. In the press, the Gas Limited has increased the prices of compressed natural gas CNG by 2 rupees today. After the price hike, the new rate for 1 kilogram CNG in Delhi is 79 rupees 9 paise and 87 rupees 70 paise in Ghaziabad and Noida. In Gurugram, the new rate for 1 kilogram CNG is 84 rupees 12 paise. Earlier, oil companies raised the petrol and diesel prices by 3 rupees per litre each. Amid spike in global energy prices, the petrol price has risen from 94 rupees 77 paise to 97 rupees 77 paise per litre, while diesel prices have increased from 87 rupees 67 paise to 90 rupees 67 paise per litre in New Delhi. Similar hike in oil prices was also seen in other metro cities, including Mumbai, Kolkata, Hyderabad, Bengaluru and Chennai. On increased fuel prices, Parliamentary Affairs Minister Kiran Rijiju said that as the world battled rising fuel costs after the West Asia conflict, India stood apart. In a social media post, the Union Minister said while several countries witnessed petrol and diesel hikes ranging from 20 to nearly 100%, India limited the increase to just plus 3.2% for petrol and plus 3.4% for diesel. Benchmark domestic equity indices were trading moderately higher in afternoon trade today. The Sensex rose 165 points to 75,563, while the Nifty added 47 points to 23,737 when reports last came in. Meanwhile, in the broader market, at the National Stock Exchange, the mid-cap 100 was trading flat, while the small-cap 100 dipped nearly 0.2% a short while ago. The Delhi Metro Rail Corporation, DMRC, in collaboration with the Ministry of Petroleum and Natural Gas today, launched an integrated hydrogen-powered shuttle bus service in the national capital to reduce fuel consumption and promote the use of public transport. The shuttle service will operate on all working days during peak office hours. It will provide seamless and environment-friendly last-mile connectivity between Central Secretariat and Sevatirth Metro stations and key government establishments in the Central Vista region. In badminton, India's top men's doubles pair of Sattvic Sairaj Ranki Reddy and Chirag Shetty advanced to the semi-finals of Thailand Open. The Indian duo defeated Japanese pair of Takumi Nomura and Yuichi Shimogami with 21-12, 21-13 in Bangkok today. Later in the day, Lakshya Sen will face Thailand's Kunlavut Vidithsarn in the men's singles quarterfinals. In IPL cricket, Lucknow Super Giants will take on Chennai Super Kings at Ekana Stadium in Lucknow this evening. The match is scheduled to begin at 7:30 p.m. Earlier, Mumbai Indians defeated Punjab Kings by 6 wickets at Himachal Pradesh Cricket Association Stadium in Dharamshala last night. Tilak Verma was adjudged player of the match. And now, before we end the bulletin, the headlines once again. Prime Minister Narendra Modi and UAE President Sheikh Mohammed bin Zayed Al Nahyan discuss energy cooperation and bilateral trade in Abu Dhabi. Both leaders exchange key MOUs in defence, petroleum and investments. BRICS Foreign Ministers Meeting 2026 underway in New Delhi. External Affairs Minister Dr. S. Jaishankar reaffirms India's commitment in advancing goal of reformed and effective multilateralism. NTA to reconduct NETUG 2026 examination on June 21st. Education Minister Dharmendra Pradhan assures fairness and transparency in exam process. BJP MLA Rotindra Bosu elected new Speaker of West Bengal Legislative Assembly. And in badminton, Indian men's doubles pair of Sattvic Sairaj Ranki Reddy

0: This is Akashvani, the news read by Purnima Samant Kadakoti. Prime Minister Narendra Modi today reiterated India's support for safe and unimpeded navigation through the Strait of Hormuz, underscoring its importance for regional stability as well as global energy and food security. After high-level talks with UAE President Sheikh Mohammed bin Zayed Al Nahyan in Abu Dhabi, Prime Minister Modi strongly condemned recent attacks on UAE.
1: Hormuz ko free, open aur safe banaye rakhna ye hamari sabse badi prathmikta hai. Is vision mein antarrashtriya kanoon ka palan aavashyak hai. Brother, Bharat har paristhiti mein UAE ke saath kandhe se kandha milakar
0: Prime Minister Modi arrived in UAE this morning on the first leg of his five-nation tour covering the UAE and Europe. He was received by UAE President at the presidential airport and accorded a ceremonial welcome with UAE F-16 fighter jets escorting his aircraft as it entered Emirati airspace. Mr. Modi expressed gratitude to the UAE leadership for the warm reception, noting in a social media post that he looked forward to strengthening cooperation across key areas including energy, investment and supply chains. Concluding his UAE visit, the Prime Minister left for the second leg of his tour to Netherlands. Thereafter, Mr. Modi will visit Sweden, Norway and Italy during the six-day tour. Foreign ministers of BRICS have reiterated their commitment to reform and strengthen global governance. In the outcome document, the ministers called for a more equitable, democratic and accountable international and multilateral system. They noted rising global polarization and distrust and urged collective action to strengthen international peace and security. The ministers also call for addressing global challenges through diplomatic and political means to reduce conflict risks and stress the importance of conflict prevention by tackling root causes. The ministers stress their commitment to uphold multilateralism as necessary to address challenges threatening their shared planet and future, such as climate change. External Affairs Minister Dr. S. Jaishankar today addressed the open session on the second day of the BRICS Foreign Ministers meeting. He said India remains committed to working with all partners in advancing the goal of reformed and effective multilateralism. Dr. S. Jaishankar also met foreign ministers of Iran, Malaysia, Uganda, Cuba on the sidelines of the meeting. Prime Minister Narendra Modi has said that government remains committed to improving ease of doing business and ease of living for the countrymen. In a social media post, Mr. Modi rejected a report of a media house on cess or tax or surcharge on foreign travel. He said the report is totally false and there's not an iota of truth in it. The Prime Minister said there's no question of putting such restrictions on foreign travel. The Central Bureau of Investigation has arrested the kingpin in connection with alleged irregularities in paper leak related to NEET UG 2026 examination. The agency said that P.V. Kulkarni has been arrested at Pune after thorough interrogation. P.V. Kulkarni is a chemistry lecturer involved in the process of examination on behalf of National Testing Agency. He had access to the question papers. Lok Sabha Speaker Om Birla has constituted the Empowerment of Women Committee. BJP MP from Lok Sabha, Dr. D. Purandeswari, will be the chairperson of the committee. The committee comprises of 18 members from Lok Sabha and 10 members from Rajya Sabha. The members of the lower house include prominent personalities like Hema Malini, Harsimrat, Kumar Badal and Ikra Chaudhary. In IPL cricket, chasing a target of 188 runs set by Chennai Super Kings, Lucknow Super Giants were 164 for 3 in 16 overs at Ighana Cricket Stadium, Lucknow, when reports last came in. Chennai Super Kings scored 187 for 5 in stipulated 20 overs. And that is the end of this news bulletin.

0: where the Netherlands stands as global leader. The visit of PM carries significance beyond bilateral ties and is expected to shape broader India-EU relations following the recently concluded India-Europe Free Trade Agreement. Prime Minister Narendra Modi has reiterated India's support for safe and unimpeded navigation through the Strait of Hormuz, underscoring its importance for regional stability as well as global energy and food security. After high-level talks with UAE President Sheikh Mohammed bin Zayed Al Nahyan in Abu Dhabi, Prime Minister Modi strongly condemned recent attacks on UAE.
1: Almost free, open or safe. ये हमारी सबसे बड़ी प्राथमिकता है। इस विजन में अंतर्राष्ट्रीय कानूनों का पालन आवश्यक है। ब्रदर, भारत हर परिस्थिति में यूएई के साथ कंधे से कंधा मिलाकर खड़ा है और आगे भी खड़ा रहेगा।
0: Central Bureau of Investigation, CBI, has arrested the kingpin in connection with alleged irregularities in paper leak related to NEET UG 2026 examination. The agency said that P.V. Kulkarni has been arrested at Pune after thorough interrogation. P.V. Kulkarni is a chemistry lecturer involved in the process of examination on behalf of National Testing Agency. He had access to the question papers. Meanwhile, the National Testing Agency, NTA, yesterday announced 21st of June as date for reconduct of NEET UG 2026 exam. Central Board of Secondary Education, CBSE, has announced a two-stage review process for Class 12 students dissatisfied with their results. Students can apply online for scanned copies of evaluated answer books from the 19th to the 22nd of this month at 700 rupees per subject, while applications for verification and re-evaluation can be submitted from the 26th to the 29th. Union Information and Broadcasting Minister Ashwini Vaishnaw has stated that Made in India paper tools have focus on quality, functionality and sustainability. In a social media post yesterday, Mr. Vaishnaw said he met two young entrepreneurs, Aparna and Dinesh, who are behind RODA notes. The minister added that good stationery has always been close to him. Advocating for greater transparency in the West Bengal Assembly, Chief Minister Suvendu Adhikari called for live broadcast of question hour, debates, bills and budgets. He said people of the state have every right to see what the elected members are doing in the Assembly, and that can only be ensured through live streaming of the session. He declared the House belongs to the opposition, assuring that despite the government's majority, opposition members will have ample opportunity to speak. The statement came during a special session where BJP legislator Ratindra Basu from Kuch Bihar South was unanimously elected Speaker of the 18th Legislative Assembly. In IPL cricket, Lucknow Super Giants defeated Chennai Super Kings by 7 wickets in Lucknow. Put into bat, Chennai Super Kings scored 187 for 5 in 20 overs with the help of Karthik Sharma's 71 runs. For Lucknow, Akash Maharaj Singh scalped 3 wickets. In reply, Lucknow Super Giants overhauled the targets with the loss of 3 wickets in 16.4 overs, riding on Mitchell Marsh's 90 runs. Marsh was adjudged player of the match. Today, Kolkata Titans at Eden Gardens, Kolkata at 7:30 p.m. And that is the end of this news bulletin.

Minister of Hungary. In a social media post yesterday, Dr. Jaishankar said he looks forward to working together to strengthen India-Hungary relationship and the India-EU strategic partnership. National Testing Agency NTA has announced the re-examination of NEET UG 2026 on 21st of next month. In a social media post, the agency has requested candidates and parents to rely only on the official channels of NTA. NTA said candidates can update their present address and choice of first and second examination cities as per their preference from yesterday to Thursday. Exams will be held between 2 p.m. to 5:15 p.m. Union Home Minister Amit Shah has set a national goal to achieve a drug-free India by 2047 under the leadership of Prime Minister Narendra Modi. Delivering the R. N. Kao Memorial Lecture in New Delhi yesterday, the Home Minister said, "Drug trafficking is not just a law and order subject, but an issue with a long-lasting impact on society and future generations and demands a comprehensive response." He also affirmed that under India's policy of zero tolerance towards drugs, the country would ensure that not 1 gram of narcotics is allowed to enter the country. Union Rural Development Minister Shivraj Singh Chauhan has said that no poor person in India will remain without a permanent house. He said providing pakka houses for all is the resolve of Prime Minister Narendra Modi, and accordingly Maharashtra has been given a target of 30 lakh houses within 1 year. He noted that no other state in the country has received such a large target and congratulated Chief Minister Devendra Fadnavis for securing it. Under the Pradhan Mantri Awas Yojana Grameen, the centre has sanctioned 30 lakh houses for Maharashtra, out of which 5 lakh houses have already been completed. Department of Economic Affairs Secretary Anuradha Thakur participated in the 11th annual meeting of New Development Bank in Moscow, which concluded yesterday. The Ministry of Finance said India highlighted that financing technological transformation must align with inclusivity, resilience and sovereignty. On the theme, development financing in an era of technological revolution. Commission for Air Quality Management, CAQM, has approved draft directions to implement an action plan for preventing and controlling paddy stubble burning in Delhi NCR. In a review meeting yesterday, the Commission also proposed phased registration of only electric L5 category passenger and goods three-wheelers in the region, citing expert findings that vehicular emissions are major contributor to PM2.5 pollution and calling for a faster shift to cleaner mobility. The meeting also reviewed the recent spike in wheat stubble burning incidents and directed concerned state governments and agencies to ensure strict enforcement. A ceremony to mark 118th birth anniversary of Indian anti-colonial revolutionary fighter Sukhdev Thapar, one of the iconic trio of Sukhdev, Bhagat Singh, Rajguru, was held in Pakistan's Lahore yesterday. The event was organized by the Bhagat Singh Memorial Foundation, Pakistan, at the Democratic Lawn of Lahore High Court Bar. And in IPL cricket, Lucknow Super Giants defeated Chennai Super Kings by 7 wickets in Lucknow. And that is the end of this news bulletin.

0: This is Akashvani, the news read by Harpreet Kaur. Prime Minister Narendra Modi has arrived in the Netherlands for the second leg of his five-country tour. He was received by the Dutch Foreign Minister Tom Berendsen at the airport. During the visit, the Prime Minister to hold bilateral talks with Dutch Prime Minister Rob Chetten and to call on their Majesties the King and the Queen. Today, Prime Minister Modi will address the Indian community and meet CEOs of leading Dutch companies. Yesterday, during his UAE visit, Mr. Modi reiterated India's support for self and unimpeded navigation through the Strait of Hormuz, underscoring its importance for regional stability as well as global energy and food security. After high-level talks with UAE President Sheikh Mohammed bin Zayed Al Nahyan in Abu Dhabi, Prime Minister Modi strongly condemned recent attacks on UAE.
1: Almost free, open or self-reliant. ये हमारी सबसे बड़ी प्राथमिकता है। इस विषय में अंतर्राष्ट्रीय कानूनों का पालन आवश्यक है। ब्रदर, भारत हर परिस्थिति में यूएई के साथ कंधे से कंधा मिलाकर खड़ा है और आगे भी खड़ा रहेगा।
0: Union Home Minister Amit Shah has said that India has set a national goal to achieve a drug-free India by 2047 under the leadership of Prime Minister Narendra Modi. Delivering the Arvind Kao Memorial Lecture in New Delhi yesterday, the Home Minister said drug trafficking is not just a law and order subject but an issue with a long-lasting impact on society and future generations and demands a comprehensive response. He also affirmed that under India's policy of zero tolerance towards drugs, the country would ensure that not 1 gram

narcotics is allowed to enter the country. Lok Sabha Speaker Om Birla has constituted the Empowerment of Women Committee. BJP MP from Lok Sabha, Dr. D. Purandeshwari, will be the chairperson of the committee. The committee comprises of 18 members from Lok Sabha and 10 members from Rajya Sabha. The members of the lower house include prominent personalities like Hema Malini, Harsimrat Kaur Badal and Ikra Chaudhary. On the other hand, from the upper house, Sandhya Sudhamurthy, P.T. Usha and Swati Maliwal are included. National Testing Agency NTA has announced a re-examination of NEET UG 2026 on 21st of next month. In a social media post, the agency has requested candidates and parents to rely only on the official channels of NTA. NTA said candidates can update their present address and choice of first and second examination cities as per their preference from yesterday to Thursday. Exams will be held between 2 p.m. to 5:15 p.m. Securities and Exchange Board of India, SEBI, has issued clarifications on mandatory information required under the new PAN application forms introduced by the Central Board of Direct Taxes following difficulties faced by foreign portfolio investors, FPIs. SEBI said the name of the authorized signatory in the common application form will be sufficient for the representative field in the PAN application process. It added that FPIs may provide their registration number if PAN, Aadhaar or passport details of the authorized signatory are not available. It clarified that where taxpayer identification numbers are not applicable, the PAN form may be filled using 10 zeros and FPIs may provide a landline number if a mobile number is unavailable. Union Law and Justice Minister Arjun Ram Meghwal held discussions with Niti Aayog Vice Chairman Dr. Ashok Kumar Lahiri in New Delhi yesterday on key policy priorities related to the legal and judicial sector. The discussions focused on public interest issues including expansion of recycling and solar energy sectors, development of special recycling zones, strategic crude oil reserves and sustainable development. Meghalaya Congress has announced its state president and former Shillong Member of Parliament Vincent H. Pala as the candidate for the upcoming by-election to the Shillong parliamentary seat. Pala, a three-time MP, was defeated by Voice of People's Party, VPP, late Dr. Ricky A.J. Sinkon in 2024. And that is the end of this news bulletin.

0: doing in the assembly and that can only be ensured through live streaming of the session. He declared, the House belongs to the opposition, assuring that despite the government's majority, opposition members will have ample opportunity to speak. The statement came during a special session where BJP legislator Rathindra Basu from Cooch Behar South was unanimously elected Speaker of the 18th Legislative Assembly. NTA said candidates can update their present address and choice of first and second examination cities as per their preference from yesterday to Thursday. Exams will be held between 2 p.m. to 5:15 p.m. Meanwhile, Central Board of Secondary Education, CBSE, has announced a two-stage review process for Class 12 students dissatisfied with their results. Students can apply online for scanned copies of evaluated answer books from the 19th to the 22nd of this month at 700 rupees per subject, while applications for verification and re-evaluation can be submitted from the 26th to the 29th. Commission for Air Quality Management, CAQM, has approved draft directions to implement an action plan for preventing and controlling paddy stubble burning in Delhi NCR. In a review meeting yesterday, the Commission has also proposed phased registration of only electric L5 category passenger and goods three-wheelers in the region, citing expert findings that vehicular emissions are a major contributor to PM2.5 pollution and calling for a faster shift to cleaner mobility. Union Ministry of Culture has organized the birth centenary celebrations in a one-day national seminar on contributions of Acharya Sri Dinesh Chandra Joshi in the field of Sanskrit and Indian culture in New Delhi. The ministry yesterday said several commemorative programs, academic seminars, cultural events, exhibitions and spiritual gatherings across the country have been held since the 11th of last month. And in IPL cricket, Lucknow Super Giants defeated Chennai Super Kings by 7 wickets in Lucknow. Put into bat, Chennai Super Kings scored 187 for 520 overs with the help of Karthik Sharma's 71 runs. In reply, Lucknow Super Giants overhauled the target with the loss of 3 wickets in 16.4 overs. And that is the end of this news bulletin.
1: सौ दशमलव एक मेगाहर्ट्ज पर आप सुन रहे हैं आकाशवाणी दिल्ली का एफएम गोल्ड चैनल। आइए सुनते हैं कार्यक्रम हमराही।

0: This is Akashvani. The news read by Harpreet Kaur. Prime Minister Narendra Modi has arrived in the Netherlands for the second leg of his five-country tour. He was received by the Dutch Foreign Minister Tom Berendsen at the airport. During the visit, the Prime Minister to hold bilateral talks with Dutch Prime Minister Rob Jetten and to call on their Majesties, the King and the Queen. Today, Prime Minister Modi will address the Indian community and meet CEOs of leading Dutch companies. Yesterday, during his UAE visit, Mr. Modi reiterated India's support for safe and unimpeded navigation through the Strait of Hormuz, underscoring its importance for regional stability as well as global energy and food security. After high-level talks with UAE, President Sheikh Mohammed bin Zayed Al Nahyan in Abu Dhabi, Prime Minister Modi strongly condemned recent attacks on UAE.
1: ये हमारी सबसे बड़ी प्राथमिकता है। इस विषय में अंतर्राष्ट्रीय कानूनों का पालन आवश्यक है। ब्रदर, भारत हर परिस्थिति में यूएई के साथ कंधे से कंधा मिलाकर खड़ा है और आगे भी खड़ा रहेगा।
0: Government has imposed a special additional excise duty of 3 rupees per litre on export of petrol. Ministry of Finance has notified about it. The special additional excise duty on diesel exports has been brought down to 16 rupees 50 paise per litre from 23 rupees. The special additional excise duty on aviation turbine fuel or ATF has also been reduced to 16 rupees from 33 rupees a litre. The revised rates will remain in force for the next fortnight beginning today. There has been no change in the existing excise duty rates for petrol and diesel for domestic consumption. Prime Minister Narendra Modi has said that government remains committed to improving ease of doing business and ease of living for the countrymen. In a social media post, Mr. Modi rejected a report of a media house on cess or tax or surcharge on foreign travel. Lok Sabha Speaker Om Birla has constituted the Empowerment of Women Committee. BJP MP from Lok Sabha, Dr. D. Purandeshwari, will be the chairperson of the committee. Comprises of 18 members from Lok Sabha and 10 members from Rajya Sabha. The members of the lower house include prominent personalities like Hema Malini, Harsimrat Kaur Badal and Ikra Chaudhary. On the other hand, from the upper house, Sudha Murthy, P.T. Usha and Swati Maliwal are included. Union Home Minister Amit Shah has said that India had set a national goal to achieve a drug-free India by 2047 under the leadership of Prime Minister

Mr. Narendra Modi. Delivering the R. N. Kao Memorial Lecture in New Delhi yesterday, the Home Minister said drug trafficking is not just a law and order subject, but an issue with a long-lasting impact on society and future generations and demands a comprehensive response. He also affirmed that under India's policy of zero tolerance towards drugs, the country would ensure that not one gram of to enter the country. Advocating greater transparency in the West Bengal Assembly, Chief Minister Shubhendu Adhikari has called for live broadcast of question hour, debates, bills and budget proceedings. He said people have the right to see how elected representatives function inside the house and that live streaming will ensure accountability. Chief Minister Adhikari also declared that the Assembly belongs to the opposition, assuring members adequate opportunity to speak. His remarks came during a special session in which BJP legislator Ratendra Basu from Cooch Behar South was unanimously elected Speaker of the 18th West Bengal Legislative Assembly. And National Testing Agency NTA has announced a re-examination of NEET UG 2026 on 21st of next month. In a social media post, the agency has requested candidates and parents to rely only on the official channels of NTA. And that is the end of this news bulletin.

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1: This is Akashvani, the news read by Harpreet Kaur. Prime Minister Narendra Modi arrived in the Netherlands late last night on the second leg of his 5-nation tour aimed at deepening India's strategic and economic ties with European nations. Mr. Modi was received by the Dutch Foreign Minister Tom Berendsen upon his arrival at Amsterdam Airport. Mr. Modi reached the Netherlands after a brief stopover in the United Arab Emirates, where he held talks with UAE President Mohammed bin Zayed Al Nahyan in Abu Dhabi. At the hotel in The Hague, the Prime Minister was accorded a grand welcome with cultural and musical performances by the Indian diaspora. Dutch troops also greeted him ceremonially. During the visit, Prime Minister Modi will hold bilateral talks with Dutch Prime Minister Rob Chetten and will call on their majesties, the King and the Queen. The visit carries significance beyond bilateral ties and is expected to shape broader India-EU relations following the recently concluded India-Europe Free Trade Agreement. Prime Minister Narendra Modi has said that government remains committed to improve and ease of living for the countrymen. In a social media post, Mr. Modi rejected a report of a media house on cess or tax or surcharge on foreign travel. He said the report is totally false and there is not an iota of truth in it. The Prime Minister said there is no question of putting such restrictions on foreign travel. The government has imposed a special additional excise duty of 3 rupees per litre on export of petrol. According to the official gazette notifications issued by Ministry of Finance yesterday, the special additional excise duty on diesel exports has 15 rupees 50 paise per litre from 23 rupees. The special additional excise duty on aviation turbine fuel, that is ATF, has also been reduced to 16 rupees from 33 rupees a litre. The revised rates will remain in force for the next fortnight beginning today. There has been no change in the existing excise duty rates for petrol and diesel for domestic consumption. Lok Sabha Speaker Om Birla has constituted the Empowerment of Women Committee. BJP MP from Lok Sabha, Dr. D. Purandeshwari, will be the chairperson of the committee. The committee comprises of 18 members from Lok Sabha and 10 members from Rajya Sabha. The members of the lower house include prominent personalities like Hema Malini, Harsimrat Kaur Badal and Ikra Chaudhary. On the other hand, from the upper house, Sudha Murthy, P.T. Usha and Swati Maliwal are included. Vice President C.P. Radhakrishnan will undertake his first visit to Sikkim today after assuming the office. During his visit, the Vice President will attend the Statehood Day celebrations of Sikkim in Gangtok. Governor Om Prakash Mathur and Chief Minister of Sikkim Prem Singh Tamang, along with Union Minister for Development of Northeastern Region Jyotiraditya Sindhya, will also attend the celebrations. Sikkim is observing its statehood day today, marking its transition from monarchy to becoming the 22nd state of India in 1975. The Vice President is also expected to visit a few prominent places in Gangtok during his stay.

0: Central Board of Secondary Education, CBSE, has said that those students who are dissatisfied with their results can access a structured review system, which is a two-stage review process. In stage one, students may request scanned copies of their evaluated answer books. These will be made available through online login and can be downloaded for review. While in stage two, students may apply for verification of discrepancies or request re-evaluation of specific answers based on the marking scheme. CBSE informed that students can apply online to obtain a scanned copy of evaluated answer books between 19th to 22nd of this month with a charge of 700 rupees per subject. Meanwhile, application for verification of issues observed in re-evaluation can be submitted between 26th to 29th of this month. And Israel and Lebanon have agreed to a 45-day extension of the ceasefire after another round of talks in Washington, said the U.S. State Department. State Department spokesperson Tommy Pigott said the ceasefire comes after two productive days of talks. And that is the end of this news bulletin.
1: सौ दशमलव एक मेगाहर्ट्ज पर आप सुन रहे हैं आकाशवाणी दिल्ली का एफएम गोल्ड चैनल। आइए सुनते हैं कार्यक्रम भोर सुहानी।